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1: I have a request for an ambulance on Silver Hill Road. We've been told it's a medical emergency for a runner. And we've got people trying to get more information.
0: 3-6, Silver Hill Road for an unknown medical emergency. It's 2013. Do we know if it's at one of the stations, or do we have a better address on Silver Hill?
1: No, all we were given is Silver Hill Road. We've got runners going down, so they get some more information for us.
2: 3-6. Hartford, Wind 3 Mills 4.
0: Wind 3 Mills 4.
2: Ambulance 4 is going to be en route to Silver Hill from Whitmore Circle in Redding.
0: 3-6. Ambulance 4, you're en route. 2014. Do you want me to tone out West Winder, South Spawn?
2: That's affirmative. Go ahead and tone them until we have a better idea of what's going on.

4 West Windsor, fast squad responding with Windsor 8-4 to Silver Hill Road in West Windsor. It's going to be for an unknown medical emergency if one of the runners is part of the Vermont Route 100, 8-4 en route from Reading to the location. Repeating 4 West Windsor, fast squad responding with Windsor 8-4 to Silver Hill Road, West Windsor. It's going to be for the Vermont 100, runner having an unknown medical emergency, unknown exact location on Silver Hill, 8-4 en route from Reading. Time is shown 2015.

0: 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Cross streets are Old Bridge Road, operate on 752, 2017, GTF 4 and 5.
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Carolina 4, rescuing 321, responding to Hinsdale, 26 Charles Drive, Bravo level, 79-year-old female fellow who had muscle head injury. Rescuing 321, responding to Hinsdale, 26 Charles Drive, Bravo level, 79-year-old female fellow had a bad muscle head injury. Operate on your local 2020 KCF 415.

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0: I'm on responding to Silver Hill. Do we have any update on the nature of the call?
1: Rescue 4, I just sent out a cancellation per the Vermont 100. There was no need for response anymore.
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Hornets responding. 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That's for Swansea. To respond to Flat Roof Mill Road across from Millwork Masters, 362 Flat Roof Mill Road in the sand pits. 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

0: 27C1, 415, 27C1. 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
1: So far, the unit's returning.
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0: you want. You're responding, 27UN. 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

0: 16A1, 415 16A1. 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
1: That's going to be 119
0: to 202 South. 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
1: A1, all set.
0: Also with the medic intercept, KDL 958.

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1: 415. 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

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Crossing surface trail drive, Swanham Road, operating on 752. 2100, KTO 4 and 5.

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1: Oh, 10 bucks. Greatbrook 8345, Greatbrook 83. Greatbrook 83, are you responding to that second call at Jaffrey Rehab?
3: Yes, we're responding to that.
1: Greatbrook 83, you're going to be responding to the second call at Jaffrey Rehab. 2104.

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1: Rescue's been off on that call for about 5 minutes.
0: Yeah, that's affirmative. Just trying to get a hold of them to make sure they're going to be all set with personnel. We got an update from 901 CPR in progress.
1: Both cops just signed off there, and our PD units off on the scene, too.
0: C3.

0: 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I can call them back and check.
1: A1 will be responding to A4 at Whitmore Circle.
2: A1 responding to A4 at Whitmore Circle, 2109.
1: We have it a try. I don't think it's going to reach.

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0: Adrian.
2: 16A1. State dispatch, go ahead, Castleton fired. I have not shown you clear call, Castleton.

It was originally called in as a crash. It's actually, it's been reported to police directly as a broken down vehicle. The lady who owns the vehicle called to see if she could leave it there, so no crash.

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We've arrived at 80. 80 miles currently unavailable.

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1: 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You guys may meet us there.

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0: 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Winds are about 4.
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1: 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I did not catch the rest of your transmission.

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1: 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We'll be transporting to Mammoth Kidney. We'll be returning to Whitmore Circle.
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0: Efforts have been terminated. We do have the TV on scene. We're going to be on scene for a little while.
1: TPR has been terminated. You'll be on scene for a while. 30 seconds.

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0: 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Golden Cross 84 is going to be here, Charleston.
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1: That's 148.

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just responded as a first responder to 9 Liberty Place. 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Yes, respond to first responder, 9 Liberty Place. 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

5216. And it's a 3. 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

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Unknown what type of battery. 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

0: Westchester Ambulance personnel, Tush County Ambulance, respond, meet the PD in the area of 38 North Lake Road. It's going to be the Bob Fuel storage tank. See for a female subject with anxiety. That's for Winchester Ambulance, Tush County Ambulance, respond to 4th Lake Road in the area of the Bob Fuel storage tank. Meet the PD for a female subject with anxiety. Operate on 752-2219, KTF 415.
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down 83. Yeah, to Winchester, 2221.

Chaffee Ambulance, responding to stage way at Chaffee Rehab, 20 Plantation Drive, 44 Hallway, Bravo will call. 94-year-old female falls rib pain, is combative. That's your Chaffee Ambulance, responding to stage way to Chaffee Rehab, 20 Plantation Drive, the 44 Hallway, Bravo will call. 94-year-old female falls rib pain, is combative. Cross Street Star Fitzgerald Drive in Quantum Road, operate on 752-2223, KCF 415.

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0: dispatch from Malagash Command.
1: Go ahead.
0: We'll be under control at this time. This was a 12-volt battery from a kid's go-kart. The battery's been removed, and it's been put out on their lawn to let it cool down, and then they will discard of it. At this point in time, we are under control. Command's going to be terminated. All running units will be returning.
2: Malagash Command, you're advising a 12-volt battery from a kid's go-kart being left outside for cooling down overnight. They will discard of it properly tomorrow. You're going to be clear returning at 2026.

A1, 4 and 5, 16 A1. One pair of police are cleared in the scene. Going in the message 2229. On scene, 2229.

Sullivan, response number 134 Hubbard Road. Doubtful of a call, 27-year-old male, chest pain, difficulty breathing. Repeat, Mr. Sullivan, number 134 Hubbard Road. Doubtful of a call, 77-year-old male, chest pain, difficulty breathing. Hubbard on 752, 2231, 5.

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0: Windsor A1 in Route 65 State Street, apartment 201, took a call direct to the station from Lifeline. 77-year-old female felt possible head injury.
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0: 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Fine, it's a copper.
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0: 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A1 arrival, Manuscutney.
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Nebraska, Little Cross Division 2, response number 2, Chester Road. Medical alarm, no contact, also a fire alarm sounding in the background. Singapore, Bracken, and Little Cross Division 2, response number 8, Chester Road. Medical alarm, no contact, also a fire alarm sounding in the background. Operate on attack number 1, Crossroads Main Street, 49 minutes, 6415.

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0: 165.
1: 1, make contact with the subject. There is no medical issue. Fire open.
0: There is no medical issue. 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
0: Golden Cross at 12.

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1: 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We'll be clear returning back in.
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0: 5, got the command. Fire alarm was caused by a burn, so the house is all set, all alarms are reset.
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ambulance, please respond to 92 Cedar Hill Drive, room 218, 89-year-old female, conscious and breathing, reporting chest pain, also complaining of heartburn, acid reflux, described with a flush face and out of it, O2 of 95, recently hospitalized for low potassium and sepsis. Again, with their ambulance, please respond to 92 Cedar Hill Drive, room 218, and with their, for an 89-year-old female, conscious of breathing, reporting chest pain, heartburn, acid reflux, described with a flush face and out of it, O2 95, recently hospitalized for low potassium and sepsis. Time of your town, 134.

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0: 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We're in the area. We do hear a fire alarm sounding. We'll be investigating. Establish a stand on road command.
1: Received engine 3. You're off in the area investigating. 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

0: ahead, command.
1: I believe it's coming from number 40, which appears to be a vacant apartment. If you want to reach out to maintenance, please.

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1: Go ahead, command.
0: Were you able to reach someone?
1: I read the after hours number. They're paging somebody to respond.
0: Dispatch, I'm sorry, I didn't copy that.
1: I did reach the after hours dispatch. They are paging a maintenance employee to respond.
0: Like we said, the pilot 40, appears they're doing work to get it ready. Appears to be the one in question. We have no access to it. We're waiting for maintenance.
1: Receive.

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1: Wednesday, A1.
0: A1 clear, return.
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0: ahead, come in.
1: We made entrance through a second-story window, and since we've entered, the alarm actually went off. I believe it was a smoke detector in the second-floor bedroom. We're under control.
0: Receive, advising made entrance through the second-floor window. The alarm stopped when you made entry. I've also called additional dealers, left messages, and gotten no response yet.
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0: 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Operating on task 4, 234, KCF 15.
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0: We had disabled the detector. As we were leaving, maintenance didn't arrive. 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
0: With the ambulance, 36 Rescue 1, returning 326.

Charles for Jaffrey Ambulance, response number 304 Squatton Road, Bravo Omaha, 90-year-old male fallen with bleeding from a recent surgical site. Repeating for Jaffrey Ambulance, response number 304 Squatton Road, Bravo Omaha, 90-year-old male fallen with serious bleeding from a recent surgical site. Right on 752 Cross Street is Garrison Drive, 351-515.

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0: Reach out for rescue and Division 1 responded to Emerson, 140 Camp Arden Road, 53-year-old male having multiple seizures. Risk. Rescuing Division 1 responded to Emerson, 140 Camp Arden Road, 53-year-old male having multiple seizures. 421 KCF 15.
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1: 5, Russia 87.
0: That's 287. Rescue 187, that'd be advanced 510.

0: forward. 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Down. 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So I think that's normal. I'm going to return. 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
1: Surrounding, side.
0: Could we also get 2 for coverage, please?
1: 3 for.
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1: Ambulance 2.
0: We are clear of the hospital returning.
1: That's

Council West Haven Fire to respond near the address of 1274 Vermont Route 22A for a motor vehicle accident with injury and leaking fluid. Again, West Haven Fire, 1274 Vermont Route 22A in West Haven for a motor vehicle accident with leaking fluid, silent tone 7 a.m.

on the shore, one down. Bradbury Road at left and Turnpike Road at Canaan. Green wire down. Canaan fire. Still along tree or wire down. Bradbury Road at left and Turnpike Road at Canaan. Tree and wire down. Time out 07. 09.

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8 and 4 6. 8 and 4 6. 8 quarters. 8 quarters has 55.

Zonas for Jaffrey, respond to the area of Mountain Road and Dublin Road for tree on the wires. That's Jaffrey, Mountain Road at Dublin Road, tree on the wires. ACF 45, 8-10.

Road Rescue, rescuing. Fort Delmar State Park, 517 Fort Delmar Park Drive. Site 23, 45-year-old female withdrawing from Suboxone. Screening for Guilford Rescue, rescuing. Fort Delmar State Park, 517 Fort Delmar Park Drive. Site number 23, 45-year-old female withdrawing from Suboxone. Nearest cross will be Fort Delmar Heights. 813, 64.

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The nearest cross is Fort Delmar Heights, 814, 2-1. That was

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Brent, Iraq 87 responding.

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Office, sir. You respond to the area of 515 East Surrey Road for a tree in the roadway. That's for Surrey. The area of 515 East Surrey Road, tree in the word, roadway. Cross Street, Surrey Dam Road, ACF 15, 818.

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0: Isolated and turned off. Gas company's been called. All units will be returning.
1: Tank's been shut down. Gas company's copy. Attack says you're returning 818.

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for confirming your route. Nine

Stoner for New Brook. Respond to 6 River Road for a CO alarm sounding. That's New Brook, 6 River Road, CO alarm sounding. Cross Street is Brook Street. You see a 4 and 5, 917.

23 engine 3 will be responding. 919.

Hospital, this is on the area 139, Hampton Route 101. Put a 3 down. Meeting for the Temple, area 139, Hampton Route 101. Right on that, 919.

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Tree down, blocking portion of the roadway. Operate on TAC 1920, ACF 1.

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Feedback. The alarm company just called and said there's been another activation just now from the same zone on that fire alarm.

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respond for a fire alarm activation, same alarm at 813 Killington Road in Killington. Again, this is a tone for Killington Fire to respond back to 813 Killington Road in Killington for a second alarm activation. Time of your tone, 927.

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Just operate on DAC 1, cross street is Townsend Road. 6-1-5, 9-3.

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Repeating for Hinsdale Rescue, rescuing Division 1, 12 Rowan Hills Drive, apartment 3, Charlie level, 76-year-old male, shortness of breath. Units operate on the local 954, 0456, TNA1, go ahead.

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Daytona 6, I'm a fire, Golden Cross. Just respond to 12 Meadow Street for adult level call for a 46-year-old male. Conscious, breathing, and alert. Experiencing shortness of breath and chest pain. And yes, respond to 12 Meadow Street. 46-year-old male. Conscious, breathing, alert. Having shortness of breath and chest pain. Symptoms 10-21.

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0: Be clear, transporting to

Bueno, así se marchó. Heartland Rescue, you asked to respond with Woodstock Ambulance 67, that's 67 US Route 4, apartment number 1 in Heartland. It's going to be the downstairs apartment, the light should be on. We've got a 71-year-old male having some breathing difficulties and just fell in the bathroom unwitnessed. He was able to get up, but unable to answer any of the partner's questions. She feels that his difficulty breathing may have been the cause of the fall. He is conscious at this time with unknown injuries. Again, Heartland Rescue, please respond with Woodstock Ambulance to 67 U.S. Route 4, apartment number 1, downstairs with the light on. 71-year-old male, difficulty breathing, also fell but unable to answer questions, so we are unsure of the injuries at this time. 1027.

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Just operate on TAC 1, cross 3, 4, 3, 4, 5, 10, 4.

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0: 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Report for chief just south of the fire station. We encountered a roadside ever closest to another one.
1: Which need to respond to Ashburnham Road and Perry Road. TD on scene, reporting an MBA. No further information. Inside operator on, Zach 1, 2-7-1-5-1-1-0-1.

Okay, you're responding. Hillsborough County just called, so Egan's not available. We'll be starting Peterborough. Edward, that's a limb out of the wires, so they should be pretty shortly.

John, we see the Maryland on a bunch of two ambulances stimulus with scene of a motor vehicle accident and motive. Meeting for the Maryland, the two ambulances responded. Scene of a motor vehicle accident, accident, area, road. Commission operating on track 1.

on it for Peterborough Ambulance, requesting two ambulances. Scene of motor vehicle accident in West Switch, Ashburnham Road at Perry Road. Answer operating on TAC 1, it's 5 on 5-1104.

0: 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Copy to A2, second ambulance A1.
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0: 4A2, 24 A1 responding.

Castro Valley Ambulance Corps. Dispatch, over to you. Right. Upper Valley, 2-1, 11-0.

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0: 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Three potential spinoffs. 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

0: 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Ashby Airport is responding. 11.2.
1: Alpha level, 79-year-old female, that's who. That's Rescue Inc. Division 1 to respond in Hinsdale, 26 Charles Drive, Alpha level, 79-year-old female, that's who. Cross Street, Monument Road, KCF 415, 1121.

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0: Flippo ambulance, responding to the area 3621 Vermont Route 103 South, near the Old Harry motor vehicle accident. Vehicle into the guardrails, unknown injuries. Again, Libo ambulance, respond to the area 3621 Vermont Route 103 South in Mount Holly. Near the Old Harry's restaurant, report of a one-car motor vehicle accident, vehicle into the guardrails, unknown injuries. Time of your code is 1126.
1: 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Ashby ambulance on 1127.
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0: 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A2. Scene 1131.
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1: 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Just be advised, the original call came in that there were no wires down with it. The second call came in that there are wires down with it, so highway has been contacted and gave an ETA of 20 minutes.

0: 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Again, Arizona, Sir Springfield, engine 3 is responding to the area of French Meadow Road and Smearville Road. 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
0: On scene. Now you have a tree also across the road. It is hung up in what's the line to Fremont Power Call. I'm going to try to get a better look. French Meadow Road is going to be closed at Spooverville. 3-5 will have French Meadow stand.
1: Engine 3, I copy. You're on scene. French Meadow will be closed at Spoonerville. Your radio started cutting out. You do have a tree hung up in wires, and did you advise you'd like me to contact Green Mountain Power?
0: That's affirmative.
1: Proceed.

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1: An officer available to go to the other side of French Meadow. 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
1: Thank you.

notice renewal web switch on a Turnpike Road at Lower River Road for a motor vehicle accident. That's the web switch, Turnpike Road at Lower River Road, motor vehicle accident. 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

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The rest of your message is broke. Not seen two cars. Be investigating. 1152. 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

CTF 15, all Westminster personnel, crew 3 has the duty for the week. All Westminster personnel, crew 3 has the duty for the week. CTF 15, 1204.

Columbus for Golden Cross, Division 2 to respond at Bellows Falls. 134 Rockingham Street, apartment 1, 32-year-old female psych emergency. That's Golden Cross, Division 2. Respond in Bellows Falls, 134 Rockingham Street, apartment 1, 32-year-old female psych emergency. Cross Street is Green Street. KCF 15, 1211.

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0: A12, I thought you were calling 4 or 5.

0: says it smells like burning plastic or wires in their back room. Can you guys respond to 79 Pleasant Street, Family Dollar, for an odor rescue from downtown 1222?
1: U.S. Room 5. The first floor apartment, 75-year-old female chest pain and dizziness. Proceeding for Westminster Rescue, Gold Cross Ambulance to 6595 U.S. Room 5. 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

Thank you.

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Westover. Respond to the inbound snow, 401 Vermont Loop 100. Automatic fire alarm showing first floor north smoke detector. Repeat for Westover. The inbound snow, 401 Vermont Loop 100. Automatic fire alarm showing the first floor north smoke detector. Here's cross to South Access Road, 1230 4th Street.

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stars for the outfit ambulance. It's on 45 Mechanic Street. Stage for the PD is in progress. That's the outfit ambulance, 45 Mechanic Street, stage for the PD, assault in progress. CF4 and 5, 1246.

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0: dispatch from French Bow Command.
1: Command, go ahead.
0: What's the nature of the call that they're on?
1: Her 49-year-old female experiencing confusion, and blood sugar was elevated at 407 this morning.
0: Very safe, disregard. As far as this scene goes, the power's back on, power company's left, highway's clear in the tree now. We're going to be clear, returning, and you can release the officer from the other side.
1: A3, correction engine 3, you'll be returning, power is back on, and highway's clearing the scene.

0: 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Respond to the area of 845 Route 10 for tree on the wire is burning. That's Gilsum. The area of 845 Route 10. Tree on the wire is burning. Cross Street, Nash Corner Road. KCF 415 1253.
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Come 1310.

0: 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Respond to the area of 12 Hope Road, stage for the PD, unknown medical. That's the Dummerston Rescue, rescuing Division 1. The area of 12 Hoven Road, stage for the PD, unknown medical. ACF 45, 1310.
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0: We're off the hospital 1.2 miles.
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Rockingham, Golden Cross Division 2, motor vehicle accident response, 91 northbound, area mile marker 38, single vehicle into the guardrail. Reading for Rockingham, Golden Cross Division 2, motor vehicle accident response, Interstate 91 northbound, mile marker 38, single vehicle into the guardrail. 1318, KTF 15. Golden Cross, 812. 1317.

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0: Yankee Oscar spot in Plainfield to 850 Vermont Route 12A. I have a call and direct to Golden Cross for a 73-year-old female in Plainfield that was unconscious, now conscious, breathing normally, having suffers from heart problems and having difficulty walking. Again, please respond to 850 Vermont Route, or excuse me, New Hampshire Route 12A in Plainfield for 73-year-old female that was unconscious. She is now conscious, breathing normally. It's 1324.
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alarm. 31, Main Street in Plainfield. AUA, Wilson. 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AUA, Wilson. Fire alarm information. Time bound 1332.

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for the Deerfield Valley ambulance. She's on a 41 Whitney Lane, 68-year-old female allergic reaction. That's the Deerfield Valley ambulance, 41 Whitney Lane, 68-year-old female allergic reaction. Cross Street, Castle Hill Road, KCF 15 1333.

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Rescuing Division 1, responding to Hinsdale, 10 Main Street, the police department, for a female assaultant. That's Rescuing Division 1, 10 Main Street, Hinsdale, the police department, female assaultant. ETF 415-39.

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1: 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Time bound 1342.

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Still alarm. 255 Partridge Road is Cornish. Cornish Highway. Fire alarm. Cornish fire. Still alarm. 255 Partridge Road is Cornish. Cornish Highway. Fire alarm. Time out 1344.

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0: Myers. This is under response to 12 West Road in Kitten, just north of Stony Hill Road. How is advising of a white shed?
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12.

Bulldog Frost 106 Mountainside Drive. The full board is there. Couple level calls. Hydro mail testing. Needing for an ambulance to move on to 106 Mountainside Drive. Bulldog Frost. A boat docked there. Delta level call, 65 will mail to. Stop right on 75 show on arrival. Cross street is Mountainside. Direction Riley Road. 15154.

to respond to 106 Mountainside Drive, boat docks across the street. In the boat, be a Delta 11 call, 65-year-old male, chest pain. It's operated on 75-2 on arrival, cross street from Riley Road.

0: 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That's the Westminster Rescue, Golden Cross, Division 2, 257, Route 121, 53-year-old male, chest pain. Cross Street, Oak Hill Terrace, KCF 415, 1403.
1: I didn't respond it. And it looks like they're actually at the boat launch there, tied up to the

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1: 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Corners units are clear and returning. Appears the alarm is reset.
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0: therefore handcuff Peterborough Ambulance. Be for two-way ambulances to respond. 134 Bonds Corner Road, single motorcycle down. Have two patients in the roadway. That's handcuffed Peterborough Ambulance for two ambulances to the scene. 134 Bonds Corner Road, single motorcycle, two patients down in the roadway. Cross Street of Eaton Road. Be operating on TAC 1, KCF 4 and 5, 14, 21. This is for Hancock. We're front of the area of 134 Bonds Corner Road. Motorcycle accident. Two patients out on the road. The officer on TAC 2 for the street, Eaton Road. You see a 4 and 5, 14, 22.
1: Go across 812.
0: Peterborough Ambulance, there's two ambulances to respond in Hancock, area 134 Bonds Corner Road. Single motor accident, two patients down in the roadway. Operating on TAC 2, Cross Street, Eaton Road, ACF 415, 14, 22.
2: Are you able to give me a 21? 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
0: Golden Cross, A12, KCF 415.
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0: 23.

0: 14C1. Abby responding. We are checking with Dart. Which LZ would you like to use?
1: 401. I'm speaking with one of the drivers, first name of Adam. He's stating that the other driver is very agitated, just to let you know.
2: Good day, Doc.

ambulance, motor vehicle accident response, area of 832 West Swansea Road. 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
1: Connoisseur weather, field fire, Golden Cross responding, motor vehicle crash at Downers, the intersection of 131 and 106. Being reported as 2 to 3 cars, unsure of injuries and hazards. Feeding CONUS for weather, field fire, responding to Downers, the intersection of 106 and 131 for motor vehicle crash, multiple cars, semicone 1433.
2: Wants you to the scene to assist with traffic. We have Bennington responding for the LZ. We have the message, 1433. 14 C1. Helicopters. Oh, 14C1, can you go with that message again?
3: Two helicopters.
2: Want two helicopters. 1433.
4: Harper Dispatch, Golden Cross, A4 responded.
5: This was 84H4A4 as an Adam.
2: Donuts for Bennington. Been responding to Hancock at the elementary school. Set up landing zone for DART. That's Bennington responding to Hancock at the elementary school to set up a landing zone for DART. Be operating on VMED 29. CF 415, 1434.
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1: Hancock Command, call 415. Chief, we'll be off that with just one unit from Station 2. We're going to clear as soon as we get the two sign-offs here. We're out of the roadway.
0: Rescue 1.
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Repeating, Cherish County Ambulance, second ambulance to the scene. 832 West Swansea Road. 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

0: Swafford, rescue personnel. TSF 15, this is Swafford, rescue personnel. M141, Chester engine 2. XC2. Yeah, you're all set. I didn't realize squad 1 was responding. There are some minor fluids. Doesn't appear to be any injuries at the moment.
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Need for your ATV to respond to the area of 37 Mountain Road. Assist the PD. That's Hinsdale. The area of 37 Mountain Road. Need for your ATV to assist the PD. 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
0: Any updates on the patient at this time? All that possible, only 5 minutes out.
1: Conscious alert, out of the vehicle, walking around. No significant injury. Just unaware of how he ended up off the road. He may have passed out.
0: 10-4, thank you.

0: Provo ambulance. Respond to the area of 1960 Scout Camp Road in Plymouth. It's going to be for a 26-year-old female who's passed out unconscious. CPR is in progress. Again, Provo ambulance. Respond to the area of 1960 Scout Camp Road in Plymouth. For a 26-year-old female who is passed out unconscious. CPR is in progress. There's going to be a security card that will meet you. The gate. Have a good time. 14 to 15.
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For Peterborough Ambulance, will be a third call. Area of 25 Hadley Road. Motor vehicle that struck a bicyclist. One subject with his arm injuries. That's Peterborough Ambulance, will be a third call. Area of 25 Hadley Road. Bicyclist struck by a vehicle. One subject with head and arm injuries. Cross street of Little Hancock Road. Is he at 415-1459?

going there for Peterborough Ambulance, be a third call. The area of 25 Hadley Road. Vehicle struck a bicycle with one subject with head and arm injuries. Cross Street, Middle Hancock Road. CTF warrant 514-59. Hancock, LV Command. Hancock LV Command, you have Dark 2 on the ground, 15 up.

We're under control waiting AOS and tow truck at 1601.

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They are available. They have a 25-minute flight to MCH. Give us an update if you need that or not. 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

0: 24C2. Is hip 15, 24C2. We had to change the landing zone. DART had a helicopter hit the bad knock, so transfer. I gave Boston Med Flight Condell. Who would you like to establish that landing zone?
1: As close as I get, I'm not tied up in this
0: case. Yeah, I believe they're still tied up at the moment.
1: CNN just skipping that question.

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Charlie for evacuating respondent Hipsdale, 27 Canal Street. APD, need to check subject involvement in this one. Repeating for rescuing, response to 27 Canal Street. 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It's going to operate on your local, 6.5, 14.

And it looks like Boston Medplay has listed. We'll take an update as soon as you can get one. Fire.

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1: One, you're responding to Condell for the landing zone. 18, Brush 1, where are you calling?
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engine one. You're on scene at the LZ. Boston Med flight will be on VMed 29, and they have about a 23-minute ETA. Yeah, the mess.

0: 5, Peter Booker. Peterborough, command. We're packaging up the canal. Hey, Peterborough, command, confirming you do want the helicopter. You're packaging now. If you could get us age and weight and some injuries, Boston Med Flight was looking for that.
1: Location is 70-040 at head trauma. Yes.
0: Okay, 70-year-old patient, 140 weight, has head trauma, 15-21. Thank you.

0: passed as a patient. We'll be transporting to Lebanon shortly. It's 1522.
1: Received 1523.

0: Over this box, Cessna Air 2.
1: C2 is going to be back in quarters. C2 is going to be back in quarters.

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1: UBAS is in the air, 1526.

404-400, copy code 6. Bellows Falls Road, north of the what was the one lane with New Hampshire, 360-5979, 360-5979, took him back to a white Dodge truck.

0: 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Can I get it from correction, New Hampshire 2122 on the RO, Larson?
1: History 11 of 17, speeding 21 to 25 over. Checking the locals. Three of 21, warning for speed. One of 09, speeding, and it continues.
0: I'll be back out with them. It's going to be a warning for speed.

dispatch from Fort Grant. Vehicle's been removed from the road. Kevin 2 is returning in service. Man coming in.

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1: Peterborough LZ Command.
0: Flight has arrived. The landing zone.
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KCFO, from Peterborough Command. The ambulance is going to be going by ground. You can cancel the helicopter, and A4 will be advising you to go. Okay, Peterborough Command, you're advising station is going to be going by ground. Just so you have it, the helicopter is on the ground at contact. Command 415. Yeah, the message 1538.

0: 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Reported.
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0: 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Be returning shortly at 1542.
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North Hemlock near Ackworth Road with New Hampshire, 490-2477, 490-2477, should come back to a black Kia.

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And she'll be operating on back 1, 5, 5, 5, 5, 5, 5, 5, 5, 5, 5, 5, 5, 5, 5, 5, 5, 5, 5, 5, 5, 5, 5, 5, 5, 5, 5, 5, 5, 5, 5, 5, 5, 5, 5, 5, 5, 5, 5, 5, 5, 5, 5, 5, 5, 5, 5, 5, 5, 5, 5, 5, 5, 5, 5, 5, 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

0: Rescue Windsor Ambulance, please respond in Heartland to 186 Rice Road for an 85-year-old female, conscious and breathing. She is on UTI medication that is possibly having a reaction with her current medication. She is weak and out of it. Again, please respond to 186 Rice Road for an 85-year-old female, conscious and breathing. She is on UTI medication that is possibly having a reaction with her current meds. She is weak and out of it. Primary tone 1615.
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At 16, an update, 47, C1's on scene. Operator's dying injury, he did take out two utility poles. We have notified the mountain power. Rescue 1. 23 Rescue 1.

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1: Received, you'll give us a call. 19.

0: Counted for Ridge. Respond to Route 119 at North Street for wires down in the road. That's Ridge. Route 119 at North Street, wires down in the road. You see a 415-1619.
1: Five 22.

0: meth range, Route 119 at North Street, wires down in the room. KCF 415, 1619.
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1: You're on scene at 1626.

Clifford Swansea Rescue, Chester EMS, respond behind 36 Demon Thompson Highway, the out back of the building at the gazebo for Charlie Level, 59-year-old male, diabetic emergency, ill subject, dizziness. That's for Swansea Rescue, Chester County EMS, respond behind 36 Denman Thompson Highway. This is the Mold Pro building. The out back at the gazebo. Charlie Lowe, 59-year-old male, diabetic emergency, and dizziness, ill subject. 1628, 2-1. Correction.

Can an ambulance 2 be clear with a public assistance?

Mitchell.

6C1, you're on scene. You tree on the wires, the wire's down, an area burning. I have given it to Eversource. I do not have an ETA, though. Very good. 16.9. Six brush one. Brush one, you're responding, 16.29.

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Stage for the PD. That's Eastover Rescue, Deerfield Valley Ambulance, 90 Captain Copeland Road. Stage for the PD. Cross Street Harris Road. Operate on 768, KCF 15, 1630. 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
0: Claremont Road, just south of Windy Acres, Wiz, New Hampshire, handicapped, Union 921. 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

0: South Philip, West Maryland Rescue, Cheshire County Ambulance, respond to Maplewood, 201 River Road. The fourth floor north hallway, Bravo level call, 85-year-old male fallen with a head injury. Repeating for West Maryland Rescue, Cheshire County Ambulance, to Maplewood Nursing Home, 201 River Road. On the fourth floor in the north hall, Bravo level call, 85-year-old male fallen with a head injury. Let's operate on attack 4, cross street departure to Brook Road, 2245-1946.
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0: 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She does not want anyone to come out. I advise I would let the officer know.
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0: We're in Rouge, station's covered. We did take a call direct. There's a contractor working there. Said they set it off with some dust. We're going to continue just to verify.
1: Engine 3, you're in route. 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
0: 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D5 left aircraft road command.
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0: 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Coming up at that house, it is showing as One Pine Street.
1: As Pine or Summit?
0: The mailbox in front of the house that we determined based on the map is saying One Pine. 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

Bowser for the Chesterfield Rescue. Rescuing Division 1, respond to 77 River Road. The Bravo level, 68-year-old female, falling off a scooter. That's the Chesterfield Rescue, Rescuing Division 1, 77 River Road, Bravo level, 68-year-old female, falling off a scooter. South Street, Woodbury Road, KCS 415, 1721.

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Rescue in K7 responding, 1721.

0: for different ambush on Jaffrey, 32 Andrews Drive. The trailer number 6868 for an 83-year-old female following the back injury. The Jaffrey has responded to 32 Andrews Drive. The site 6868 for a 83-year-old female fawn with a back injury. It's a life micro. And 7023. That's the phone button.
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0: 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He'll be remaining on scene. 1746.
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0: Give Michael's full name and date of birth. I'm not showing anyone as a second owner. I've got it listed to a Lynn Stewart.
1: So it's going to be Stewart, same as Zorro. First of Michael, common spelling. Middle initial L is in Lincoln. Date of birth 03/10/1953.

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2: Okay, fine. Thank you. It'll just be a warning for speed.
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1: You're responding to BMH to pick up personnel 1749.

4, Jefferson County Ambulance, responding to Winchester, number 7, Hildreth Street. Doubtful of a call, 36-year-old male, short of breath. Proceeding for Winchester Ambulance, response number 7, correction. Jefferson County Ambulance, responding to Winchester, number 7, Hildreth Street. Doubtful of a call, 36-year-old male, short of breath. 7, 7, 5, 2, 7,

Charlotte. Anyone here, gentlemen? 7:52.

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0: I was able to get that vehicle to come back. 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

0: back, Charles. Going to be a negative 23, I do so valid, says class CM Davis Mary, and it's to expire 1 of 34.
1: Steadfast, I'm going to be back out with them. It's going to be a warning for speed and a warning for failure to display plate.

for Jaffrey. So I'm responding to 697 Gilmore Pond Road. 697 Gilmore Pond Road. Be for a small extinguished fire in the kitchen. Caller said to believe they had a iron battery failure. Looking for assistance on steps to ventilate and to deal with the battery. For Jaffrey, a still alarm, respond to 697 Gilmore Pond Road. Be for a small extinguished fire in the kitchen. Believe they had a battery failure. Looking for assistance in ventilation and to deal with the battery. At 1819, KCF 415.

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1: Is it going to be for the crash? I'm putting it in Cornish.
0: Yeah, you can show us in route.
1: Parsonage Road, Townhouse Road, Cornish, reported rollover, no entrapment from the sounds of it, unknown injuries.

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for Jaffrey. 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

0: Over for Swan, Church County Ambulance, Swan to the T-Bird, 36, correction, 37, Monadnock Highway. Single vehicle into a gas pump. The gas pump is leaning on another vehicle. Repeating for Swansea, Church County Ambulance, respond to the Sitco, 37 Monadnock Highway. Single vehicle into a gas pump. Gas pump is now leaning on another vehicle. Operate on Path 1, pressure is Park Street, 1907, East Airport 5. County 86. County 86 on 2-1907.
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0: Sorry, go ahead. For my apologies. It's going to be 190 Havoc Hill in Dorset. Do you guys want a second cell phone? I understand the message did not go through the person.
1: Responding. Thank you, Ken.
0: That's going to be mutual aid for North Shire out of Manchester. Ten four 190 Havoc Hill.

direct respond 129 Hillman Farm Road in Mount Holly. 83 of male fallen in the shower. Wife is not able to access the bathroom to assist him. Unsure of injuries, he is conscious and alert. Again, level ambulance, please respond to 129 Hillman Farm Road in Mount Holly. 83 of male fallen in the shower. Wife is not able to get into the bathroom to assist him. Unsure of injuries, he is conscious and alert. Tell me your tone, 1914.

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0: 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Winds 35 is going to be clear of the scene, returning patient refusal.
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Roger, I'm responding 761 New Hampshire, 312A, Plainfield. 56-year-old female, shortness of breath and vomiting. Windsor Ambulance, responding 761 New Hampshire, Route 12A, Plainfield. Sorry, Route 12A in Plainfield for a 56-year-old female, shortness of breath and vomiting. Hematone, 19.5. For Windsor A5. You're responding. 1926. I believe I accidentally put it in as Cornish, but it is going to be Plainfield.

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1: Parking lot's been coned off. All Jasper units are clear returning. 1929.

Sandy Rescue, Cheshire County Ambulance, respond to 173 Monadnock Highway, Unit 410. Charlie Wilmacall, 42-year-old male, chest pain, hypertension, head pain. Repeating tone is for Swanson Rescue. Cheshire County Ambulance, respond to 173 Monadnock Highway, Unit 410, Charlie Overcall, 42-year-old male, chest pain, hypertension history. 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

0: Troy Amos respond in Troy, 14 Milton. For a Charlie level, 93-year-old female, chest pain, abdominal pain. For Troy Amos respond in Troy, 14 Mill Street, unit number 4. 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

Stay on your 9 6 6 8 8 8 8 8 8 8 8 8 8 8 8 8 8 8 8 8 8 8 8 8 8 8 8 8 8 8 8 8 8 8 8 8 8 8 8 8 8 8 8 8 8 8 8 8 8 8 8 8 8 8 8 8 8 8 8 8 8 8 8 8 8 8 8 8 8 8 8 8 8 8 8 8 8 8 8 8 8 8 8 8 8 8 8 8 8 8 8 8 8 8 8 8 8 8 8 8 8 8 8 8 8 8 8 8 8 8 8 8 8 8 8 8 8 8 8 8 8 8 8 8 8 8 8 8 8 8 8 8 8 8 8 8 8 8 8 8 8 8 8 8 8 8 8 8 8 8 8 8 8 8 8 8 8 8 8 8 8 8 8 8 8 8 8 8 8 8 8 8 8 8 8 8 8 8 8 8 8 8 8 8 8 8

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Command terminated.